It's been a minute, let me take you back. You didn't like me when you met me, but I made you laugh. We got together, called it quits, but then we made it back. I'll be home in 20, make you dinner while you take a bath. It's

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And it's ridiculous, I got you so delirious. Kiss me through the phone while I lick you just like licorice. 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Kiss me through the phone while I lick you just like licorice. And it's ridiculous, I got you so delirious.

0: 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Reggaeton, reggaeton, ragamuffin. 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
2: Hey, yo, Jace. Say something to her. Holla at her.
3: I got one question. How'd you fit all that in them jeans?
4: You know what to do with that big fat butt.
3: Wiggle, wiggle, wiggle.